all upon the walls of a bad black bottom kind. They are the sick breath of my mind. They are the sick breath of my mind. They are the

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And then eventually, she said yes. 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

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She's bittersweet

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0: Please let me sleep. 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
1: Doesn't even rhyme. 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
1: In 1965, Vietnam seemed like just another foreign war. But it wasn't. It was different in many ways. And so were those who did the fighting. In World War II, the average age of the combat soldier was 26.

mixtape die nooit stopt. 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Dit is King 80s. Alive. Alive and kicking.